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You're going to be on deck 3, deck 3.

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1: 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Going to be on Tech 3, Tech 3.

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At intersection of North 14th Street and Fletcher Avenue. 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Zone 111. 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
1: Engine 10 verifying if you're still zone 32, North 14th and Fletcher Avenue, just east of. Our calls reporting a tree on fire, not near any buildings, close to the street on the southeast corner. There's black smoke, but unable to see the flames. 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
1: 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There's a large dumpster on fire approximately 20 feet from the building. 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
1: 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I verify the Alpha is zone 103, 630 North 70th Street. 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
1: Yep, I'm not sure if you want to come take a look at this or not. 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
0: Do you guys have any inclination as to what started it?
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1: Appreciate it, thank you.

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2: MC1 Medic 2, verifying me, Bravo, Zone 2, 25040 O Street, the 7 Brew Coffee. 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Had lit his pants on fire. He is not currently on fire. Unknown if he is burned. You're in route with LPD, you'll be on Tech 6, Tech 6.
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1: Engine 2 minute 2, verifying the Bravo Zone 1, 301 North 32nd Street. 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
3: Engine 9, truck 1, night 10, verifying you're at a Delta, zone 12, 1624, north of 26th Street, the Salvation Army, in the parking lot north of. Is a 22-year-old male, squinched and breathing, was the victim of an assault. The person responsible is no longer on location. 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

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Medical Bravo response, fall. 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

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Could be for semi-imperial males, clutching and breathing. Fell, and then bleeding from the head. You'll be on check 4, check 4.

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Zone 44. Carbon monoxide detector sounding. At 525, West Joel Street. 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Zone 44. Carbon monoxide detector sounding. At 525, West Joel Street. Respond, on TAC 3.

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0: 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So sorry, Mom, Ralph.
1: 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Can I have you staging at the zoo, target Eddie on your MBT? 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
1: 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Have an unknown party. Appears to be passed out in their semi. Blocking all entry points. Unable to wake the party up. He has been operating on TAC 4, TAC 4, and route with LPD.

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1: 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This time, he's being around with LPD operating, TAC 3, TAC 3.

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Medical Delta response. Person down. 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

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Engine 3, Delta response zone 5, just south of the intersection, northwest 20 West Q Queen. Approximately 25-year-old male, unknown of consciousness, unknown of breathing, laying on the sidewalk. We operate Deck 3, Deck 3.

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1: 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You're working TAC 3, TAC 3.

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Engine 5, Medic 5, verifying an alpha response on 122, 3777 North 58th, Apartment W2, 97-year-old female, foul, having hip pain, hurricane attack 4, attack 4.

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1: Engine 12, Medic 316, verifying built response on 182. 2501 South 70th, apartment 130. 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

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Medical Bravo response, assault victim. 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Engine 2, and Medic 10. 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Zone 12. Medical Bravo response, assault victim. At 2121, North 27th Street. 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
2: Engine 2, Medic 10, verifying it's a Bravo response, Zone 12, at 2121 North 27th, Matt Talbot. LPD will be en route. It's for a party that was assaulted at 0300 hours this morning. It is complaining of face pain. You're bringing TAC 4, TAC 4.
1: So the assault happened somewhere other than Matt Talbot. The assailant's not around.
2: 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The party responsible is not on location. 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

0: 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Carbon monoxide detector sounding. 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Zone 1. Carbon monoxide detector sounding. At 340, North 32nd Street. 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
2: 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We're in the hallway. 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

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Engine 2, medic 2, verifying it's an alpha response. 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

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At 6927, Colfax Avenue. 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At 6927, Colfax Avenue. 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
1: Engine 5, Medic 5, verifying a Delta response. Zone 122, 6927 Colfax Avenue. 75-year-old male, possible heart attack, Yellow Brick, Attack 4, Attack 4.

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1: 914, truck 1, verifying zone 44, Houston 127, northwest 2nd Circle, automatic fire ejection signal, no smoke from scene. 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
1: Anyway, Rob.
2: Engine Medicaid, Bravo response on 62 KC is 1445 South 17th. Down assault just occurred. Might have some injuries to her face. They are currently separated, but should probably stand by until LPD verifies. Our caller has stopped off at 16th and Washington in a Gold Buick Enclave. Supposedly part of responsible's inside the KC's. And you will have attack number four, attack four.
1: Clear and four. We're going to downgrade code one, and then we'll stay trail for you.
2: Clear. Loving the attack.

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0: Engine 14, medic 10, verifying. So Charlie, response on 24, 3715 Northwest Avenue Court. On a 64-year-old male. Stomach pain. 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

0: 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Engine 14 medic 10 on 5, parked behind us. You're going to have to walk your cot up for a bit.
1: Medic 10 5. We're coming in from the north. That's better for us.

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0: Checking to see if you guys have heard anything from LPD or notice that they had three of them there, three of weekend up there.
1: I'm sorry, checking to see what? I didn't catch all of that.
0: If LPD is advised if the scene is secure yet.
1: Looks like it, last comment we got is they're out with all parties, but I can ask them.
0: Understood, thanks.

0: 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Help you be advised it's fine to go up.
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1: 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He's calling in. We've tried contacting maintenance and other avenues. 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And he went out onto the deck and locked himself out of the apartment. There's no stairs to the deck. So he is stuck on the deck and cannot get down. You'll have a feedback 3 times.

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1: Engine 13, Medic 3, verifying its rally response, Zone 64. Southwest 9th and West A, just south of 70-year-old male. Not feeling well. 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
1: Brian?
0: Do you still have a caller on the line? We're not finding anybody.
1: We have him on the phone now. We'll see if we can get a better location. Looks like they're going to be on Southwest 8th. Southwest 8th.
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1: Ninja 1, Medic 31, verifying, it is a Delta response, Zone 52, 300 South 17th. It's on an 18-year-old female that's in and out of consciousness after donating. You will have working TAC 3, TAC 3.

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1: 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Now requesting you code 3. They're out on a party. Vomiting, possible heat, exhaustion, 24-year-old male. And this will be on TAC number 8, TAC 8.

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0: 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We're going to be on the west side of the building.
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0: 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I'm not sure what's going on there, but you show me at patient. We're not even on location yet. Can you please adjust the times?
1: Yeah, sorry. I thought I just heard at patient.
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1: Engine 10, Engine 2, Medic 10, EMS 1, verifying in Echo, Zone 22, just west of on the north side of 25th and Fairfield Street. Caller is a passerby who reports that it looks like a body hanging. They can't get a closer look. It sounds like the caller is in a black Chevy Equinox pulled off on the south side in Toronto 9.

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1: 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She's in a black Nissan outside of the front door. This happened about 30 minutes ago, is bulging, but no bleeding. You're on TAC 3, TAC 3.

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1: Engine 3, Medic 31, verifying a Delta response on 13, 1910 North 1st Street. It's going to be in the parking lot on the west side. Gold Chevy Impala with a party slumped over the wheel. 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

Engine 2, Engine 10, Medic 2, and Unit 1 verifying that corresponds to Zone 11. 2100 Griffith Street, 74-year-old male. Came in originally as a stroke. And caller was uncertain about breathing. Now unsure if maybe the patient is talking. Over him, back to 3.

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Continuing for now. Patient is conscious and talking. 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

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Engine 7, and Medic 316. Respond to. Zone 61. Medical Charlie response, seizure. At 3535, South Street. 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
0: 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Well, I need somebody here to help.
1: 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We'll get them there as soon as we can.

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At 2121, North 27th Street. 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
1: Truck 12, engine 7, verifying your response on 161, fire alarm at 2600 South 48th Street, subway and Van Dorn Plaza, covers general fire, you're on TAC 7, TAC 7.

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1: Medic 3 engine 1 verifying a Delta response zone 52, corner of South 18th and L, as in Lincoln, for a 20-year-old female, currently in seizure. 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
1: Frank 3, engine 3, verifying Delta response, zone 53, 831 G Street, unit 6. 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You're going to make contact outside of the unit. Tech 3, Tech 3.

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1: 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Seizure followed. 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
1: Engine 11 verifying a Delta response on 5776 Northwest 14th Street for a 21-year-old female had a fall, hitting her head, seizure followed. 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

0: 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You're on track 4, track 4.
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1: Renegade Engineer, verifying Bravo response on 61, 3145 Mayflower Avenue. 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
1: 10 to 12 medic 6, verifying your Delta response on 163, 7200 Van Dorn, Legacy Estates, unit number 5. 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Engine 1, medic 3, verifying a Delta response, zone 53, South 13th, and E is in Edward Street. 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
1: Yes, we're going to be on the west side. They want to back haul me down. Somebody will be at the door to let you in.
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Engine 2, Medic 7, verifying a Charlie response, Zone 101, 225 North 56, Gateway Vista Rehab, Room 111, for a 94-year-old male having pacemaker pain, feeling a zap in their chest. 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